0: 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The Bruce.
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Thanks for keeping the lights on. 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
4: Bruce County weather.
5: A chance of showers and a risk of a thunderstorm. 60-kilometer wind gusts diminishing, a low around 13 degrees. Still a chance of showers Wednesday. 40-kilometer wind gusts, a high of 24, feeling like 26.
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1: 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It was On the Dark Side. 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
1: One of the great things about this time of year seems to be a lot more great live music going on, sometimes outside, sometimes inside, but it gives you a chance to discover some talent you didn't even know was out there. And if you come across a group that you think is awesome, should be getting some more attention than they are, let us know about it. Canada Rocks, we have three times a day, every single day, thanks to Dutton Automotive and Power Sports in Owen Sound, championing those independent musicians, Canadian.

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1: Need dessert? 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

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Right now, it's the Cult Firewoman. 91.9 North, 97.9 South. 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
1: It's 6 o'clock. Good evening. I'm Claire McCormack. Work is planned on a couple of roads in the town of South Bruce Peninsula. Council approved allocating $115,000 from the Working Capital Reserve for rehabilitation work on Golden Pond Drive between Allenford Road and Gould Lake Road, as well as work on the D-Line in Sauble for about a block north of 5th Street, which has a lot of patches and potholes. The work was not planned in this year's budget, but town staff say the roads have deteriorated enough to justify doing it now. They say during the spring thaw, there was flooding on a section of Golden Pond Drive that highlighted issues with road and drainage infrastructure. New national data released by the United Way Canada shows financial anxiety across the country, with 60% of Canadians reporting anxiety when thinking about their personal finances. United Way of Bruce Gray Executive Director Francesca Dobbins says the findings mirror what's happening locally as more individuals and families struggle to keep up with the rising cost of housing, food, utilities, and other necessities.
2: We're seeing a lot of people trying to access utility assistance programs. Our food program usage is through the roof, even more than what it was during the pandemic.
1: The Owen Sound Transportation Company has announced the return of three daily sailings aboard the MS Chichimon for this peak travel season this year. Starting Friday, the ferry will offer three departures a day from both Tobermory and Manitoulin Island. The Chichimon's vehicle deck can accommodate a wide range of vehicles, including motorhomes. Walk-on passengers are also welcome. The three daily voyages end September 7th. This weekend, you'll be able to celebrate Father's Day with free fishing. Canadian residents will be able to fish in Ontario without needing a license or outdoors card on June 20th and 21st. If you're fishing for free on Father's Day weekend, all conservation license catch and size limits, fishing sanctuaries, and other fishing regulations still apply. Minister of Natural Resources Mike Harris says some of the best memories are made out on the water, and this weekend is a great chance to do that. In sports at the FIFA World Cup today, Portugal and the Democratic Republic of Congo played to a 1-1 draw. Austria beat Jordan 3-1. England plays Croatia this afternoon, and Toronto is set to host its second World Cup game tonight when Panama takes on Ghana. Tomorrow, Canada plays a key group stage game against Qatar in Vancouver. Max Scherzer gets the start this evening as the Blue Jays continue a three-game series at Fenway Park after beating the Boston Red Sox in the opener. In local ball, the Owen Sound Bay Sox have a home game tomorrow against the Mansfield Cubs. The Toronto Maple Leafs have hired former LA Kings bench boss Jim Hiller as their next head coach. And there are six games in the WNBA tonight. You can find the schedule and more sports posted today on the RE/MAX Grey Bruce Realty Sports page at BayshoreBroadcasting.ca. The weather forecast is coming up next.
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0: Bruce County weather.
1: Cloudy tonight with a chance of showers and a risk of a thunderstorm. Wind gusts up to 70 kilometers an hour through the overnight, a low of 13. Cloudy Thursday, a 60% chance of showers and a risk of a thunderstorm. Still windy, a high of 17. Right now it's 15 degrees in Tobermory, 20 in Walkerton, and it's 19 in Saugeen Shores. I'm Claire McCormack. For all of your latest local stories on demand, Grey Bruce News, wherever you get your podcasts.
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